One day, this nation will rise up, live out the true meaning of its creed. We hold these truths to be self-evident.

It's like this. It's like that. It's like this. It's like that. It's like this. It's like that. It's like this. It's like that. It's like this. It's like that. It's like this. It's like that. It's like this. It's like that. It's like this. It's like that.